0: It's Kendra. Let me ask you this. Do you have a friend or family member that is always late? No matter what, they are going to be late. You're going to be waiting on them. Do you think it's okay to tell them the wrong time? Like, say that you're all wanting to get together at 2 o'clock. Do you think it's okay to tell them that you're actually meeting at 1 o'clock? So they'll be early or maybe on time? What's your thoughts on it? So as someone that was chronically late for most of my life, I think I would have appreciated it. I would, because then I would have had the guilt that I was so late because I really didn't make anybody wait because you guys didn't even start it till then. So I would have appreciated it, but I guess you can only get away with that like once or twice. You know what I'm saying? But what's your thoughts on it? Is it okay to lie on that to that chronically late friend or family member?
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0: It's Kendra. I got a question for you today. How much money does somebody have for you to consider them wealthy? Okay, so back in the day when I was growing up, if somebody had $1 million, I remember thinking like, oh my goodness, like they are so rich at $1 million. Well, according to this new poll, Americans now think it takes $2.5 million to be considered wealthy. I mean, that is a lot of money in my opinion. $1 million is still a lot of money in my mind. But if somebody wanted to throw $2.5 million at me and then I could like feel for myself, do I now feel wealthy with $2.5 million? I'd be totally open to that. Totally open to it.
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3: 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Before police arrived, a white male suspect broke through the front plexiglass door and entered the business. There was no cash on site. The suspect did, however, steal 3 sodas before leaving the building. The suspect then fled east on foot. Surveillance video was obtained and police are asking anyone who may recognize the suspect to come forward. The suspect was wearing a System of a Down band shirt pulled over his face. He was also wearing gray sweatpants, white socks, and black sandals. A photo of the suspect can be viewed on the Crime Stoppers website. 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
6: Good evening and happy Wednesday, Central Illinois. I'm meteorologist Ben Whitney, and here's a look at your forecast from the WAND Weather Center. We've had a cloudy day out there across Central Illinois, and that'll continue to be the theme as we head overnight tonight. There'll also be the chance for a few isolated, scattered pockets of shower activity, though mainly south of the I-72 corridor for our southern hometowns, but it'll be a warm one across all of the area this evening. Those overnight lows only down around 72 degrees tonight, and it'll be hot and cloudy tomorrow with those highs back in the low 90s.
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1: It's Kendra with completely random and useless information for your Thursday night. Did you know that only two of the number one NFL draft picks from the past 20 years have won a Super Bowl? Only two in the past 20 years. The first speeding ticket that was ever given out in Manhattan was in 1899, and it was to a cab driver who was going a blazing 12 miles per hour. It was an eight mile an hour zone, okay? He deserved that ticket. And then finally, back in 1983, ad time for the series finale of MASH cost more than ad time for the Super Bowl that year. So you paid more for MASH than you did for the Super Bowl. Ooh, how much was that, I wonder? Ooh, random. Useless, though. You're welcome.
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1: They say the holy water's watered down, and this town's lost its faith. 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
0: From the Cromwell Media Weather Center, Friday. A chance of showers and thunderstorms before noon, then a slight chance of showers. Mostly sunny, high near 89. East-northeast wind, 5 to 7 miles per hour. Chance of precipitation, 30%. Friday night, slight chance of showers and thunderstorms. Partly cloudy, low around 70. Saturday, mostly sunny, high near 93. Saturday night, a chance of showers and thunderstorms. Mostly cloudy, low around 70. Chance of precipitation, 30%. And that's the latest from Cromwell Media.

Hey, it's Kendra. I hope you're having a great night. Let me ask you this. Have you been thinking about getting a pet? Have you ever considered adoption? There are so many wonderful rescues around our area and all over the United States that are just packed full of animals that would love to be a part of your family. Now, if you go to my Facebook page, I've teamed up with some rescues all across the United States, and I post a different animal pretty much every single day. So go scroll through and check those animals out. Contact information, everything is right there on the post. Just look for me on Facebook, Kendra on the Radio, and thank you so much for considering adoption.

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0: It's Kendra. Now, recently, the world's oldest person celebrated another birthday. Her name is Ethel Caterham. She was born in England in 1909, so she recently turned 116. And her advice to people younger than her, which is literally every person on the planet, is say yes to every opportunity because you never know what it will lead to. And I felt so inspired by Ethel's words today. Say yes. You never know what it will lead to. That was awesome. Thank you, Ethel, for sharing your lifelong wisdom. And the other thing I want you to think about just in regards to Ethel is she was born in 1909. Think about how much the world has changed and she has lived through. That's a little mind-blowing to me. Wow.
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5: Good evening and happy Wednesday, Central Illinois. I'm meteorologist Ben Whitney, and here's a look at your forecast from the WAND Weather Center. We've had a cloudy day out there across Central Illinois, and that'll continue to be the theme as we head overnight tonight. There'll also be the chance for a few isolated, scattered pockets of shower activity, though mainly south of the I-72 corridor for our southern hometowns, but it'll be a warm one across all of the area this evening. Those overnight lows only down around 72 degrees tonight, and it'll be hot and cloudy tomorrow with those highs back in the low 90s.

0: It's Kendra. Man, I saw this question online, and it was a thread, and there were a lot of people that commented on it, and the answers were varied. Okay, so let's get your take on it. Is chili a soup? Do you think that chili is a soup? Some people said yes, some people said no. For me, it is not a soup. It's chili. I don't know how else to describe it. But to me, a soup is thin. It's thin. It's like liquidy. It might have chunks of stuff in there, but it's thin. And the chili that I eat is thick. So that's why I would not consider chili a soup. 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
6: 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Before police arrived, a white male suspect broke through the front plexiglass door and entered the business. There was no cash on site. The suspect did, however, steal 3 sodas before leaving the building. The suspect then fled east on foot. Surveillance video was obtained and police are asking anyone who may recognize the suspect to come forward. The suspect was wearing a System of a Down band shirt pulled over his face. He was also wearing gray sweatpants, white socks, and black sandals. A photo of the suspect can be viewed on the Crime Stoppers website. If you have any information regarding this burglary, you can submit an anonymous tip through Crime Stoppers at 217-423-TIPS.
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2: From the Cromwell Media Weather Center, Friday, a chance of showers and thunderstorms before noon, then a slight chance of showers. Mostly sunny, high near 89. East-northeast wind, 5 to 7 miles per hour. Chance of precipitation, 30%. Friday night, slight chance of showers and thunderstorms before 11 p.m. Then slight chance of showers after 5 a.m. partly cloudy, low around 70. East wind 8 to 10 miles per hour becoming south-southeast after midnight. Chance of precipitation 20%. Saturday mostly sunny, high near 93. South wind around 9 miles per hour becoming west-southwest in the afternoon. Winds could gust as high as 16 miles per hour. Saturday night, a chance of showers before 10 p.m. Then a chance of showers and thunderstorms between 10 p.m. and 1 a.m. Then a chance of showers after 1 a.m. mostly cloudy, low around 70. South-southeast wind 3 to 6 miles per hour. Chance of precipitation 30%. And that's the latest from Cromwell Media.

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3: I went deaf on it. The-

0: It's Kendra. I saw this list of social norms that people now completely ignore. And I want to talk about one that was on here. Some of them that I thought did think were outdated, like not putting your elbows on the table or dining out alone. I do think that's not, that shouldn't be a social norm. But this one, writing thank you cards. That's one people put on there that they totally ignore now. Now, I'm not saying that if somebody sends you something that you have to handwrite a note to them and mail it. But to not send a text or a message on social media or a phone call or anything to even acknowledge that they not only spent their time but their money on a gift for you, I think that is rude. I do. I just absolutely think that's rude. I know I'm on a soapbox right now about it, but I just wasn't raised like that. If somebody takes their time, effort, and money to buy me a gift, they're getting a thank you from me in some fashion. Some people get a handwritten note, but in some way, they're getting a thank you from me. And so if you're like, oh no, I never say thank you, I hope I'm speaking to you today. And I hope you'll fire off a text right now.
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7: Good evening and happy Wednesday, Central Illinois. I'm meteorologist Ben Whitney, and here's a look at your forecast from the WAND Weather Center. We've had a cloudy day out there across Central Illinois, and that'll continue to be the theme as we head overnight tonight. There'll also be the chance for a few isolated, scattered pockets of shower activity, though mainly south of the I-72 corridor for our southern hometowns, but it'll be a warm one across all of the area this evening. Those overnight lows only down around 72 degrees tonight, and it'll be hot and cloudy tomorrow with those highs back in the low 90s.
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0: love with me.
1: It's Kendra. I saw this morning routine online today that is supposedly supposed to help you live to 100. And I was pleasantly surprised that I do all of it except for one of the things on the list. And I don't think I'm going to do the one thing. I don't know. But here were the things that you're supposed to do. Okay. 7 things. Drink a glass of water when you first get up. Eat a nutrient-dense breakfast, things like yogurt, oatmeal, berries, not a lot of fiber or protein. Stretch your body in some way, not like a grueling workout. It can even be walking. Activate your nervous system with like body tapping. Practice mindfulness, which is like a few minutes to meditate or do some deep breathing. Set your intentions for the day. Think about what you want to accomplish for the day. And then enjoy your morning coffee. It's been proven that there is benefits to having coffee. Which one of those do you think I don't do? It's the breakfast one. Yeah. I'm just not much of a breakfast eater. So that's the only one I skip. All the rest of that I do every single morning. I wasn't even doing all of it to try to live to be 100. I was just doing it because it makes me feel better every day.
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2: From the Cromwell Media Weather Center, Friday. A 30% chance of showers before noon, mostly sunny, high near 89. East-northeast wind 5 to 7 miles per hour. Friday night, slight chance of showers and thunderstorms before 11, then a slight chance of showers after 5. Partly cloudy, low around 70. Saturday, mostly sunny, high near 93. South wind around 9 miles per hour becoming west-southwest, gusts up to 16. Saturday night, a chance of showers, mostly cloudy, low around 70. And that's the latest from Cromwell Media.

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0: It's Kendra. Let's see if you agree with the majority about some of these controversial foods, whether or not you think they're delicious or gross. Let's see. Number one, black licorice. Thoughts, delicious or gross? 59% say it's gross. I'm with the majority on black licorice. Blue cheese, delicious or gross? 42% say gross. I'm with the 42%. I don't like blue cheese at all. Olives, delicious or gross? 32% said they're gross. What? No. I love olives. Black, green. Green is actually my favorite. Love to eat green olives ever since I was a little kid. So I don't even know. Gross on olives? Get out of here. And then lastly, raisins. 26% said raisins were gross. I don't agree with that either, especially if you make ants on a log. Oh my goodness, delicious. Now I'm craving it.
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I used to think about immature things. You know, like, do you love me? Do you want me? Are you gonna call me like you said you would? Is this really your real phone number?

about a conservative regular girl that still can beat up chairs. Thorough as f- don't need your chairs. Psychic as f- can reach your chairs. Zodiac sign, it must be a Gemini moon, cause we about to go half. Mistakenly, nobody been in a bag, but how many bodies done been in her?

0: It's Kendra. Is your email inbox so cluttered that it makes you feel overwhelmed just thinking about it? Like that number is just right there, and you know that you have so many unread emails that you feel overwhelmed by it. Hey, they did a study and found that it's not just you. People feel like it's affecting their mental health. It's time to start over. Delete all those and then create you a couple of different email addresses that are used for specific things. One is just for spam, where you don't ever have to worry about checking it. It's just that throwaway email address that you use when they have to have an email address. One is guarded, and it is going to be just for friends and family and important emails. You don't give it out for anything else. And then another one that can just be for newsletters and things like that. So when you have time, you can go read them. So start over. Let go of all that overwhelm. Start over with your email inbox. It's okay. I give you permission.
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4: Good evening and happy Wednesday, Central Illinois. I'm meteorologist Ben Whitney, and here's a look at your forecast from the WAND Weather Center. We've had a cloudy day out there across Central Illinois, and that'll continue to be the theme as we head overnight tonight. There will also be the chance for a few isolated, scattered pockets of shower activity, though mainly south of the I-72 corridor for our southern hometowns, but it'll be a warm one across all of the area this evening. Those overnight lows only down around 72 degrees tonight, and it'll be hot and cloudy tomorrow with those highs back in the low 90s.
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my God, how uplifting and inspiring you've been for me for all this time. And I love you, and no one is freaking funnier or smarter.

0: All right. It's time for me to get out of here. I've enjoyed hanging out with you tonight. Conan Gray, Vodka Cranberry, coming up next. I'm Audi. Bye. Love ya.
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2: From the Cromwell Media Weather Center, Friday, a 30% chance of showers before noon, mostly sunny, high near 89. East-northeast wind, 5 to 7 miles per hour. Friday night, slight chance of showers and thunderstorms before 11, then slight chance of showers after 5. Partly cloudy, low around 70. Saturday, mostly sunny, high near 93. South wind, 9 miles per hour, becoming west-southwest, gusts up to 16. Saturday night, a chance of showers, mostly cloudy, low around 70. And that's the latest from Cromwell Media.

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7: Good evening and happy Wednesday, Central Illinois. I'm meteorologist Ben Whitney, and here's a look at your forecast from the WAND Weather Center. We've had a cloudy day out there across Central Illinois, and that'll continue to be the theme as we head overnight tonight. There'll also be the chance for a few isolated, scattered pockets of shower activity, though mainly south of the I-72 corridor for our southern hometowns, but it'll be a warm one across all of the area this evening. Those overnight lows only down around 72 degrees tonight, and it'll be hot and cloudy tomorrow with those highs back in the low 90s.
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0: Here's a real life story that affects 50% of all of us out there. 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
4: 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Before police arrived, a white male suspect broke through the front plexiglass door and entered the business. There was no cash on site. The suspect did, however, steal three sodas before leaving the building. The suspect then fled east on foot. Surveillance video was obtained and police are asking anyone who may recognize the suspect to come forward. The suspect was wearing a System of a Down band shirt pulled over his face. He was also wearing gray sweatpants, white socks, and black sandals. The photo of the suspect can be viewed on the Crime Stoppers website. If you have any information regarding this burglary, you can submit an anonymous tip through Crime Stoppers at 217-423-TIPS.
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2: From the Cromwell Media Weather Center, Friday, a 30% chance of showers before noon, mostly sunny, high near 89. Friday night, slight chance of showers and thunderstorms, partly cloudy, low around 70. Saturday, mostly sunny, high near 93. Saturday night, a chance of showers and thunderstorms, mostly cloudy, low around 70. And that's the latest from Cromwell Media.

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1: You played it cool and I played it dumb. 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

0: Your local tidbit is brought to you by Tournesol in downtown Decatur, open since 1999. Hi, I'm Jerry Hinkle, and here's your local tidbit. Did you know that the Transfer House in downtown Decatur's Central Park was built in 1896? The building originally served as a transfer point for Decatur's electric streetcar system. Originally located on Lincoln Square, the intersection of North and South Main and East and West Main Streets, and after the streetcar ceased operations in the 1950s, the Transfer House was reduced to a bus terminal. It was moved in 1962 to its current location, and it's listed on the National Register of Historic Places. And that's your local tidbit.
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2: From the Cromwell Media Weather Center, Friday, a 30% chance of showers before noon. Mostly sunny with a high near 89. Friday night, a slight chance of showers and thunderstorms, partly cloudy with a low around 70. Saturday, mostly sunny with a high near 93. Saturday night, a chance of showers and thunderstorms, mostly cloudy with a low around 70. And that's the latest from Cromwell Media.

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1: 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Oh my, my, oh my, my love, I take one look at you, you're taking me

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0: 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Hi, I'm Jerry Hinkle, and here's your local tidbit. The Decatur Historic District in Decatur's Milliken Heights neighborhood preserves the city's historic Near West and Southwest neighborhoods developed from the 1850s through the 1920s. Nearly every popular architectural style from that era can be found there. From Italianate and Gothic Revival to Queen Anne, Classic Revival, Tudor, Colonial Revival, and designs by noted architects including Frank Lloyd Wright. 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
2: From the Cromwell Media Weather Center, Friday, a 30% chance of showers before noon, mostly sunny, high near 89. Friday night, slight chance of showers and thunderstorms, partly cloudy, low around 70. Saturday, mostly sunny, high near 93, with wind gusts up to 16 miles per hour. Saturday night, a 30% chance of showers and thunderstorms, mostly cloudy, low around 70. And that's the latest from Cromwell Media.

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2: From the Cromwell Media Weather Center, Friday, a 30% chance of showers before noon, mostly sunny, high near 89. East, northeast.

Friday night, slight chance of showers and thunderstorms before 11. Then a slow around 70. Southeast wind 8 to 10 miles per hour. Saturday, mostly sunny, high near 93. South wind around 9 miles per hour becoming west-southwest, gusts up to 16. Saturday night, a chance of showers, then showers and thunderstorms between 10 and 1, then a chance of showers. Mostly cloudy, low around 70. Chance of precipitation, 30%. And that's the latest from Cromwell Media.

0: God, how uplifting and inspiring you've been for me for all this time. And I love you, and no one is freaking front here.
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3: Good morning, Central Illinois. I'm Chief Meteorologist Jim Kosick. Let's go. There's more heat headed into the upcoming weekend, but we just went through what we had Thursday, the hottest for the rest of the year. If you're a cold weather fan, rejoice. Now, it's still warm and humid early this morning, 69 at daybreak, going to 87 later today. Still muggy, but not as hot. We'll have intervals of clouds and sunshine. A brief shower, thunderstorm on the prowl, something to keep tabs on if you're out and about. I'm Meteorologist Jim Kosick. Stay safe out there and stay sweaty.
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0: 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Talk big t-shirt, Billy. Watch on my wrist, but I want that diamond. Talk crazy when I pull up in sight. Mile high, run that back, I'm stylish. Talk big t-shirt, Billy. Watch on my wrist, but I want that diamond. Talk crazy when I pull up in sight. Mile high, the first class, I'm the pilot.
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2: From the Cromwell Media Weather Center, Friday, a slight chance of showers and thunderstorms between 10 a.m. and noon. Partly sunny, high near 87. Northeast wind, 6 to 8 miles per hour. Chance of precipitation, 20%. Friday night, partly cloudy, low around 68. Southeast wind, around 9 miles per hour. Saturday, a 30% chance of showers and thunderstorms after 3 p.m. increasing clouds, high near 90. South wind, around 9 miles per hour. Saturday night, a chance of showers and thunderstorms before 7 p.m., then a chance of showers after 1 a.m. mostly cloudy, low around 69. South-southeast wind, 5 to 7 miles per hour. Chance of precipitation, 40%. And that's the latest from Cromwell Media.

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2: Good morning, Central Illinois. I'm Chief Meteorologist Jim Kosick. Let's go. There's more heat headed into the upcoming weekend, but we just went through what we had Thursday, the hottest for the rest of the year. If you're a cold weather fan, rejoice. Now, it's still warm and humid early this morning, 69 at daybreak, going to 87 later today. Still muggy, but not as hot. We'll have intervals of clouds and sunshine. A brief shower thunderstorm on the prowl, something to keep tabs on if you're out and about. I'm meteorologist Jim Kosick. Stay safe out there and stay sweaty.
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5: Good morning, Central Illinois. I'm Chief Meteorologist Jim Kosick. Let's go. There's more heat headed into the upcoming weekend, but we just went through what we had Thursday, the hottest for the rest of the year. If you're a cold weather fan, rejoice. Now, it's still warm and humid early this morning, 69 at daybreak, going to 87 later today. Still muggy, but not as hot. We'll have intervals of clouds and sunshine. A brief shower, thunderstorm on the prowl, something to keep tabs on if you're out and about. I'm meteorologist Jim Kosick. Stay safe out there and stay sweaty.
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1: 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Hi, I'm Jerry Hinkle, and here's your local tidbit. Did you know that the Transfer House in downtown Decatur's Central Park was built in 1896? The building originally served as a transfer point for Decatur's electric streetcar system. Originally located on Lincoln Square, the intersection of North and South Main and East and West Main Streets, and after the streetcar ceased operations in the 1950s, the Transfer House was reduced to a bus terminal. It was moved in 1962 to its current location, and it's listed on the National Register of Historic Places. And that's your local tidbit.
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6: Well, a mild day compared to yesterday. It was brutally hot. Today is much, much cooler. Highs in those mid-80s. This is going to be a different world out there for us. We will have a mix of sun and clouds for you. A few stray showers and storms possible, but that would be about it. We'll have a low tonight drop down to those 60s. Most of the area does stay dry. Tomorrow will be a little bit warmer, highs in those low 90s, but this is the last real hot day for the week. With that WAND weather forecast, I'm meteorologist Nick Patrick.
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1: 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Hi, I'm Jerry Hinkle, and here's your local tidbit. 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From Italianate and Gothic Revival to Queen Anne, Classic Revival, Tudor, Colonial Revival, and designs by noted architects including Frank Lloyd Wright. 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
17: All right, we got a Karen on the phone, everybody.
18: Oh, really?
17: Yeah, no, like, for real. Her name is
18: Karen.
17: Oh,
18: her name's Karen.
17: Yeah.
18: Oh, okay.
17: Yeah. No, but... Now, Karen, you went on the worst date ever, and we would like to hear what happened. What went down?
19: Indeed. A friend of mine, we weren't, like, really close, but she set me up with a gentleman, and I was kind of down for whatever, and he said, okay, my company's having a picnic, you know, let's go there. And I said, okay, you know, no problem. You know, that's a good first date, a picnic, right? And there's other people around, so you're not there alone. So we're sitting there, and we're having, you know, okay conversation. He's talking, you know, we're eating our food. They had beer there, so we're drinking a beer. And then another gentleman, one of his coworkers, comes over and taps him on the shoulder. And he looks at him, he picks up his beer, he swishes it around in his mouth, swallows it, takes out his teeth, and gives them to the other guy.
13: Oh.
17: What?
13: Oh.
20: Swapping teeth.
17: Wait, what?
18: Ew. I didn't see that coming.
17: You're supposed to swap.
19: He takes out his false teeth and gives them to his coworkers.
13: As one does.
20: So he can eat?
19: Yes, so that the coworker can eat.
18: What?
13: Yeah, we do this.
18: What?
13: Oh, my goodness. We do, but in private.
17: That's allowed? What?
18: Oh.
19: I was shocked. At least.
18: Yeah.
13: Yeah.
19: I got out of there as quickly and as politely as I could. And no, we are not married today.
18: Wow.
19: I had to amend my list of what I want in a man.
18: Teeth.
19: Because
18: yeah,
19: before I wanted teeth, and I had to amend that to they need to have their own teeth.
13: Little asterisk next to that.
19: Yeah, yeah. I just had to add your own teeth, not...
18: That is amazing. not amazing in a good way.
17: Yeah.
18: I'm just
17: first of all,
18: I got to chew on that for a little.
17: Swapping spit is expected on a date, but swapping teeth, not.
18: Yeah.
13: I would have to assume that I'm being punked. Where are the cameras?
21: And what did he do in the meantime? Was it just talking to you? No teeth.
19: I guess the coworker was just drinking. I guess he wasn't eating. And
18: who they belong to? Which guy?
19: I didn't find out.
21: Maybe they were communal.
17: Yeah. Karen, I'm going to be thinking about this date for a long time.
13: Me too.
14: Share your worst date ever story.
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17: And honestly, I wish I could get that guy on the phone. Because the amount of questions.
18: Yeah. Mm-hmm. Yeah.
17: Like, how do we get to that level of friendship?
20: They have a silver car, or a silver truck with a gold trim, and they need to switch it with someone else.
17: Maybe.
20: If we're going to be switching bumpers, then we should switch teeth.
17: Yeah, we talked about earlier how two guys became pretty good friends because they had different colored trucks, but the tailgates didn't match their trucks, and then they saw each other on the streets.
18: Yeah.
17: And they chased them down and became friends.
18: Yeah.
13: That's meet cute.
17: Sharing teeth is
13: they're
17: wild.
13: They're bumper buddies.
17: All right, well, let's share some money with one of our teachers that lives at the Kid Nation. Teachers, we tell you to go to kidnation.com. Tell us what you would do if... money magically appeared in your account and what projects you're trying to get off the ground. So joining us today from Northwood Elementary School, teaching pre-K through fifth grade special education speech therapy, we have Grayson Shelton. Hello, Grayson.
22: Hi.
17: Now, would you like us to call you Miss or Mrs. Shelton?
22: Miss Shelton.
17: Miss Shelton.
13: Hey,
22: good morning.
13: Shout out.
18: Hello.
13: Miss Shelton.
17: Any relation to Blake Shelton?
22: No, nor the tennis player.
18: Oh, Ben Shelton.
17: Oh, Ben Shelton.
22: Yeah.
17: Oh,
22: okay.
17: All right. We're trying to connect all the Sheltons here.
18: Right, right.
17: That's what we're trying to do. So,
22: Big Al, I was hoping I could be your third favorite Shelton.
18: You are officially right now my third favorite Shelton, right behind
22: okay,
18: Blake
22: awesome.
18: And Ben.
17: You might pass Ben up at the end of this call. You never know.
18: Maybe.
17: But, Miss Shelton, tell us what you're trying to do at your school.
22: Yeah, so... as a speech therapist, I work with a lot of different kids with different needs, and a big portion of my kids, they don't have a way to communicate with, like, verbal speech, like how you and I talk.
17: They're nonverbal?
22: Yeah, they're nonverbal. And so I'm trying to, you know, get some more communication devices for them. Communication apps that basically give them a way to speak. Imagine like a communication board, like a grid of picture symbols, and they can touch a cymbal, and there's like voice output for them.
21: Yeah, that's what my brother has.
17: Yeah, we just met Audrey's.
21: My brother came to Canes, and that's exactly what he has because he's nonverbal.
17: And let me ask you this, Ms. Shelton, since you work with these kids, how long have you been teaching, by the way?
22: This is my third full year.
17: Third full year. And I've heard parents that have nonverbal kids explain sometimes that the kids know what's going on.
21: Yeah.
17: They understand what we're telling them.
18: Yeah.
17: But they can't get the words out. And at times it could be very frustrating for them.
21: So badly want to communicate, but they can't get it out.
17: Right. And so these apps are going to be able to, now they have a button to push to let you know when they need something or when they want to do this. And that's what you want off the ground.
22: Exactly. It just, you know, I've seen the change from kids that, you know, they have like so much to say and they're so frustrated. And then they learn how to use these devices. And now finally, like, they have a voice and you can just see on their face how happy they are.
17: Aww.
18: That's great, Ms. Shelton.
17: I love that you want that for your students. And here's what we're going to do. We're going to go ahead and give you $500.
18: Hey.
17: So that could go towards the apps or whatever communication devices you need for those beautiful kids you're teaching. And we're also going to hook you up with the Ultimate Teacher Stash from Pilot Pen, makers of G2, America's favorite gel ink pen, and Friction, America's favorite erasable gel ink pen. Let me ask you this, Ms. Shelton. Can some of them, if they're nonverbal, can they write? Are they able to express their feelings in writing, some of them?
22: That is challenging. There is, like, kind of a connection.
17: Yeah.
22: We see sometimes between, like, sometimes if it's difficult for them to speak, it's difficult for them to write as well. But as they get older, they do learn, and they get it varies case by case. But, yes, some of these students do learn to write pretty
17: That's
22: well.
17: Beautiful. All right, so we got you set up with that. And also, you are in the running. Not only are you getting the teacher stash, not only are you getting $500, you are now in the running to win a trip to Live More Florida Days at Sundial Beach Resort and Spa on Sanibel Island, which has some beautiful Gulf views. It's got white sandy beaches and activities from paddleboarding to pickleball so that you can unwind from the long school year. So you're in the running to potentially maybe win that as well. How's that sound?
22: That's awesome. I'm so excited.
17: No, it is absolutely an honor and a pleasure to talk to you this morning. I know you got to get to class and get to teaching, so we really appreciate you. We'll get you all set up, okay?
22: Okay, awesome. Thank you so much.
17: Thank you, Ms. Shelton.
21: Bye, Ms. Shelton.
18: Bye, Ms. Shelton.
21: Bye.
17: I can confidently say you have now been bumped up to number 2 on Big Al's list of favorite Sheltons.
18: All right. There we go.
17: Congratulations on that as well. Hang on for us. We'll get you set up. And again, teachers, let us know how we can help you out. What would you do with $500 to get any project off the ground at your school?
21: Did y'all hear what my brother said to me with his tablet at Canes?
0: No.
17: No, what'd he say to you?
21: My stepmom was like, hey, you haven't seen Audrey in a while. Like, show her what you know. Like, talk to Audrey. And he looks at me. And then he presses his button, and this man's voice comes on, and he says, all done. And then he walked away.
18: He didn't want to talk to you.
17: He did have, like, grown man voice on his little pad.
21: His little iPad had a man voice.
17: Do we not have little kid voices?
18: Wow.
17: Because it's kind of like, I was like, oh, dang, he went through puberty already, huh? Yeah.
21: He just clicked all done and walked away.
0: All done. No need to say anything.
21: Yep. Yeah.
17: He blew me kisses.
21: Oh, what was that?
2: Yeah. That's sweet.
17: He was saying bye to me.
2: He wasn't all done with Jason.
17: And then I felt weird because I'm like, do I blow a kiss back to a kid?
21: Is that what allowed? Is the protocol?
17: Yeah,
21: there?
17: That was the protocol. I just did it just in case, but I was like,
0: did you catch it?
17: Of course I caught it.
0: Okay, good.
21: Good.
17: Caught it.
0: Don't drop a blow kiss.
17: Put one on the cheek and then he gave me another one, so I caught that one and put that one in the pocket for later.
18: There you go.
21: Aww.
17: And then I was like, all right, here's
18: hey, y'all know now, ladies. I think if I wanted a voice to talk to me, I think I wanted. I know this is going to sound harsh.
17: Okay.
18: I think I would like Samuel L. Jackson.
17: Of course.
18: I really like his, you know, I just like the way he's assertive.
17: Unfiltered Samuel L. Jackson.
18: Unfiltered. Okay. Oh, yeah.
0: You want a little mother effers in there, too?
2: Oh, no. Get you motivated for the day.
18: Yeah. I mean, I'm going to do whatever he says do. I'm turning left.
17: Sir, yes, sir.
18: Yes, sir.
17: All right, well, let's try to hook up with some of the morning show money. So we do this twice each morning. We're going to do it now and an hour from now. And all you got to do is give us a call at 800-543-3548. Part-time Justin, what caller number should we go with?
0: Let's go with 52.
17: Caller number 52. You will choose one of us in the studio to grab a dart, throw it at a balloon, and whatever amount we pop, that's how much money you get to keep. So the minimum, 100. Maximum, $750.
18: Yeah.
17: We somehow pop 2 balloons? We'll add those bad boys up, and that's what you win. All right, we'll take caller number 52, and we'll throw those darts and get you some new music Friday as well.
3: Yeah.
17: Uh-huh. We got that coming up in 10 minutes.
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4: 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President Trump endorsed Bailey yesterday in this fall's governor's race, calling him a good man and sharply criticizing Democratic Governor J.B. Pritzker as a disaster as a governor. The endorsement renews Trump's support for Bailey, who also had the former president's backing during his unsuccessful 2022 run against Pritzker. Bailey is expected to use the endorsement to energize conservative voters, while Democrats are likely to frame it as a reminder of the last campaign's outcome. The governor's race is already drawing national attention. Illinois is investing more than $20 million to expand advanced manufacturing training across downstate community colleges. The capital grants will help create five new manufacturing training academies at Illinois Central College, Kaskaskia College, Lakeland College, Lewis and Clark Community College, and Parkland College. State officials say the goal is to prepare students for high-demand careers while strengthening the regional workforce. Training will focus on automation, robotics, industrial maintenance, machining, metal fabrication, and biomanufacturing. Supporters say the academies could help employers fill skilled jobs and give students a faster pathway into growing industries close to home. More local news and information every hour here on News Radio 101 and online at DecaturRadio.com.
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10: Oh, those horns. Makes me feel happy for some reason because they're silly horns.
13: They remind me of something, and it's driving me nuts that I can't.
10: It reminds me like Family Guy because they have a skit where they use horns like that.
14: Reminds me of my tuba blowing day.
10: Al was part of the band blowing on the tuba.
14: Yeah.
10: But we were looking for call number 52 to try to claim some of our morning show money. And that honor goes to you, Jackie. Congratulations. How are you doing this morning?
15: Oh, I'm doing good. Just getting home from work.
10: Hey, what do you do for work, Jackie?
15: I am a crane operator.
13: Ooh.
14: Operating cranes at night?
13: Wow.
14: Night crane?
16: Oh, that's so cool.
13: Well, that's impressive.
10: What you swinging on that crane? What you doing?
15: Pulling some bundles in a plant.
10: Okay.
17: How high are you up there?
15: I'm on the ground, but yeah. I got 125 foot of stick out.
13: Oh. Ooh, that's hot.
10: Shut up.
16: That's a big old crane.
13: Yeah. That's a cool line.
10: Yeah.
16: So you got a big old crane?
14: So you drive a truck with the crane attached. That's pretty cool.
13: Yeah. That's dope. That's awesome.
10: Congratulations, Jackie. You are the manliest man on the show today.
13: Yeah, you are.
10: That's pretty awesome, dude.
13: Not hard to be, though.
10: All right, well, Jackie, your next job here after you just did all that cool stuff on your crane is to pick one of us to throw a dart that could land you some money. Who would you like to throw the dart?
15: I'm going to pick my man, Big Al Mack.
10: My man, Big Al Mack.
14: You know, Jackie, I felt a connection between the two of us.
13: We could all feel it.
14: Yeah.
13: Palpable. Well, probably when he mentioned his stick.
17: What would you say you think it is?
13: The connection?
10: Maybe
14: and just the overall black.
10: Yeah, are you wearing?
17: Okay.
10: By chance, are you wearing camouflage as well, Jackie?
15: Actually, no. I got a bright orange shirt on.
10: Oh, Al normally wears bright orange, so that's crazy. Okay, so Big Al Mack is letting Charlie throw it because she's here. All right, try again.
17: Okay.
10: Until we poke one. All right, one more try, Charlie.
17: Charlie, you ruined the streak.
13: Way to go, Charlie.
10: All right, so she popped a yellow balloon.
13: Nice.
10: And Big Al Mack is walking back to his microphone to tell us how much money our boy Jackie won.
14: Charlie just got you $300.
13: Nice.
10: Congratulations, Jackie.
15: $300.
13: You go,
18: yes.
13: Girl.
10: You got $300.
18: Found money.
10: What you going to do with $300, Jackie?
15: Oh, I'm going to buy a cigar.
14: Jackie, my dude.
13: Y'all are connected.
14: We are connected, yes.
13: Yeah. Soul brothers.
14: Bring that crane over to my house. I'll bring the cigars, and we're going to sit out on the patio and smoke cigars together.
10: There you go. $300.
15: Like a plan.
14: Yeah.
10: $300 and a smoking sesh with Big Al Mack
17: for you.
13: Sounds like a good day.
14: That's a great day.
10: Yeah. Oh, man, that's awesome.
15: Way to end the day.
14: Yeah.
10: Yes, sir.
14: Well, hot tub and everything.
10: Jackie, you go get that rest, buddy. Thank you so much for listening to the show, man.
15: Yes, sir. Thank you.
10: Thank you.
14: I do.
10: I like Jack.
18: Big Al, sounds like you got a new best friend. I'm so excited for you.
14: I don't think I've ever invited a guy to sit in the hot tub, but
10: yeah. Well, let me get you.
13: It's
10: some,
13: a first for everything. But you send thirst traps to the guys group all the time. That is an open invitation.
10: 100%.
19: You send them from the hot tub.
18: Two guys sitting in the hot tub 5 feet apart because they're not gay.
10: That's right. And by the way, did we get the poll back from if people want the Big Al merch?
13: Yes.
10: We had a poll on Instagram.
13: Saw that. He was like, what is this I'm looking at? I had to explain the whole thing.
10: I voted for absolutely.
19: Yeah, do you want the results?
10: I think we'll do it a little bit later when we first talked about it. So will we have Big Al Mac merch with his hot face on it in the hot tub?
13: When are we finding out about the selfie you sent this morning?
10: Around the same time, probably.
14: Around the same time. Okay, yeah, I'll do it all the same time.
10: So we'll do that. Here coming up in we'll do it about an hour. Yeah, we'll do it about an hour. But I got to get you a playlist for you and Jackie while sitting in the hot tub.
13: Yes!
10: Thank
13: you. New music album!
10: New Music Friday here. Miley Cyrus put out a new album called Bass Persuades, or maybe Bass. We don't know if she's fishing.
13: It is bass.
10: Because the bass does persuade. It gets you moving a little bit.
13: A good sea bass?
10: Delicious.
14: Yep.
10: This song right here is called Let's Get Married.
13: Ooh.

0: Oh, it's grungy. I like everything about it.
1: It's nostalgic.
2: Yes. Uh-huh. Yes. Yeah, it is.
0: Rosé has an official partnership with Apple's latest Shot on iPhone campaign with the music video, too, if you want to check that out.
2: Okay, cool.
0: New trick from Rosé. What a good song. All right, Maluma and Shakira teamed up together for this song. It's called Agua, which means, Kelly...
2: Agua?
0: Agua.
2: Means water.
0: That's right.

0: Man, we are 5 for 5 so far on New Music Friday.
1: I love him.
0: Well, Kelly, his sophomore album, My Midwest Best, drops on October 2nd. And he's got a global headlining tour starting on October 9th in Boston. He will be in Dallas, in Austin, Atlanta, Charlotte, and Nashville in November.
1: I wouldn't mind seeing him. He's really good.
0: Yeah, that's
1: I enjoy his little tongue-in-cheek songs. I love him.
0: Yeah, you got to go catch him. And Gail, friend of the show, A, B, C, D, E, she's got a new song for us. This one's called Clementine.

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5: Well, a mild day compared to yesterday. It was brutally hot. Today is much, much cooler. Highs in those mid-80s. This is going to be a different world out there for us. We will have a mix of sun and clouds for you. A few stray showers and storms possible, but that would be about it. We'll have a low tonight, drop down to those 60s. Most of the area does stay dry. Tomorrow will be a little bit warmer, highs in those low 90s, but this is the last real hot day for the week. With that WAND weather forecast, I'm meteorologist Nick Patrick.
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15: Well, it looks like we got a very special love letter to Kelly that was written to us.
13: Really?
15: Yeah. And I got someone on the phone ready to go.
6: Ooh.
15: To talk to us. They didn't write the letter. Oh. Somebody wrote it for them.
6: About them?
15: For them.
6: For them.
15: For them.
6: Huh.
15: Yeah. Okay.
6: Okay.
15: I know, Kelly, you have all the questions. You're the love expert, so you should have the answer. Let's do it real quick.
6: I'm sure I will.
17: Love letters. Love letters to Kelly.
15: Dear Kelly, you are the love expert.
6: I am.
15: My mom is 39 years old. She's had a crush on Big Al Mac for my whole life.
6: Oh, no. Tell her
11: to stop. What do you mean, oh, no?
15: Hold on, let me finish.
11: let the man finish.
15: I'm 11, so at least 15 years. She hasn't dated after she had to divorce my stepdad to keep us safe 3 years ago, and I want to make her happy. I know she would love to go on a date with Big Al, and her 40th birthday is actually on November 17th.
18: Oh.
6: It's coming up.
15: This is, again, not my words. I know she's old, but I love her.
9: Well, it should have been two old, four big ass.
15: Right.
9: In parentheses. Stop.
16: I know she's a hold, but I love
15: She
16: her.
15: Likes purple and elephants and all food. She's kind of healthy and quirky. Oh, and she's really cute. I think you would have fun with her, Big Al.
18: All right.
15: She's really nice and fun. Oh, and we live in Lubbock, Texas. And I told her I was going to do this. And if you have any further questions, call me on my mom's phone. Thank you, Kelly. Please make this happen.
9: Oh,
15: that's from Declan. But my mom's name is Raylene. So
9: all right.
15: I think Raylene's on the phone with us.
9: Okay, not Declan. He's probably at school.
15: Raylene?
19: Yes.
15: First of all, Declan, hilarious.
18: Love him.
19: Oh, he's a trip.
15: Declan said you were aware that her letter was going to be written. Did you know that that's what this meant?
19: I did, but I didn't know he was even writing the correct place. I didn't really give it a whole lot of thought.
15: Well, here it is.
18: Here it is.
9: Here we are.
18: Here we are. Well, hi.
19: Hi.
18: How are you?
19: I'm great. How are you?
18: Fantastic.
9: Southwest flies back and forth, y'all. Oh, it'd be easy.
18: All the time. Yeah,
9: we love Southwest.
18: Yeah, I think I'm going to book a flight for you. And Declan.
9: Oh.
18: If you want.
9: Well, that's her dream date. Does it have her son tag along?
15: I don't think Declan wanted to come on the date.
9: What are you talking about?
18: I'm just trying.
15: Declan was asking for you to go on a date with his mom.
16: Well, Declan can play with Charlie.
18: Thank you, partner.
15: You don't introduce the kids right away.
9: No.
18: Okay.
19: Declan can stay with family in Dallas.
15: There you go.
18: There you go.
15: Okay, so bring Declan.
9: Get a family trip out of it.
18: There you go. Have you been to the State Fair of Texas?
19: I have. We go every year.
18: Okay. All right. If I won you like the biggest teddy bear at the State Fair of Texas...
9: Mm-hmm.
18: Then
9: what? Wouldn't that be cool?
15: I think what Al's trying to say, if I won you the big teddy bear at the State Fair of Texas, how would you reward
9: me? She comes every year to the State Fair. There's your date. You take her to the fair.
18: That's what I was getting at.
15: He's doing his thing. If you're just joining us, this is Big Al Mac talking to a real woman.
19: Real woman.
18: Right. A real live in the flesh. So I guess we just need to pick a date in the next short period of time. And get you up here, and we'll go to the State Fair and have a Fletcher's corn dog and, you know, some fried collard greens.
19: For sure.
18: All right. So, well, it's a date.
15: Raylene, have your feelings changed at all or gotten stronger for Big Al and this?
19: No, I still think he's adorable.
15: Okay, good.
9: Oh, well, you just wait. You're going to find out.
18: You need to stop.
9: Dear Raylene, I told you so letter.
15: You might get an I told you so on the radio from Kelly Raspberry.
18: No. Okay, we're going to find a date and we're going to make it happen, okay?
19: Okay.
18: All right.
15: By the way, Raylene, just so you know, Big Al Mac has practiced kissing on his hand and he does make noises.
19: Okay, so he's an expert.
15: Right.
18: Thank you.
9: Okay.
18: That's
9: so optimistic.
18: I love that you are a glass half full type person.
15: Got it. You are. You're a gem of a person, Raylene. We love you. Thank you.
9: Well, I'm excited for this.
15: And cannot wait to meet Declan, because...
19: He's the coolest kid you will ever come across, other than your own, of course, but he's amazing.
15: There you go. And by the way, this does not open the door for everybody else to write us and ask for a date for Big Al, because Raylene...
9: Yes, it does.
15: We do not need...
19: Just opened a can of worms.
9: Oh, it's the Bachelor.
15: This is a one-time deal only.
9: It's not.
18: No, we are one and done.
15: Raylene, the floodgates have officially opened. Raylene has cashed in, and she's going on a date with Big Al Mac for her birthday, and he's going to give her the best date of her life.
18: Best date ever.
15: Yeah, there you go.
18: Might be overselling it a little bit.
15: And real quick, by the way.
18: Best date.
15: Don't feel bad because, Al, you haven't been going on dates and stuff. I saw an article that says nearly half of single Americans went on zero dates last year.
18: Really?
15: Yeah, most are saying they're happier and less stressed out than they did in past relationships. So,
18: I guess you're in that club.
15: The masses.
18: I'm in that club. I mean, actually, with Charlie, my weekdays are booked. Half the weekend is booked.
15: You're busy, busy man.
18: With mom, you know. I mean, it's just, then you say, when do you go somewhere?
15: Most adults are busy.
9: It's always the season of life for dating.
15: Yeah, it's expensive too.
18: It's expensive.
20: Not if you're the girl.
18: That's the truth.
15: Oh, yeah.
18: That's the truth.
15: What's it like, Audrey?
20: It's so nice.
15: It is?
20: Yeah.
15: You got to get home and, like, your bank account's still the same.
18: Still the same.
15: Oh, that's so cool.
18: Man, I remember back in the day checking the bank account before I'd even step out the door. Like, oh, how much I got on this card? How much I got on this card?
15: I remember going on dates and having $20 and seeing how much Kinsey would order, and that determined how much I would order.
16: Oh, yeah. Damn.
15: Yeah.
18: Hey, dude.
15: Sometimes I got a side salad. Uh-huh. That's all good.
16: Side salad. Hold the tomato.
18: Rough out there, brother.
15: I'll take a side salad.
16: And a water.
15: And a water.
16: And a water.
18: Holy ice.
15: Oh, yeah. Go ahead and put a lime in there. Yes, please. I'll take that.
16: Like, were you just like sparkling or still?
15: I'll tell you. Whatever's free.
16: Tab.
15: I'll take the free water. All right, Kid Nation. We got some money to give away. We got morning show money, and it's really easy to win. All you got to do is get through, and then you pick one of us to throw a dart. And even better, if we miss, we're going to keep throwing until we pop a balloon. Inside the balloons, we have amounts. Minimum 100, maximum $750. Whatever we pop, that's how much you keep.
18: We've given away over $3,000 already.
15: That's right. And we gave away $300 this morning.
18: Yep.
15: So let's do it again. Our phone number is 800-543-3548. And Big Al Mack, the most desired man on earth, what number would you like?
18: How about number 72?
15: Number 72.
18: Yeah.
15: You will get to choose one of us to throw that dart, and you will walk away absolutely with some money in 10 minutes.
20: Coffee optional.
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1: From the Cromwell Media Weather Center today, a slight chance of showers and thunderstorms between 10 a.m. and noon. Cloudy, then gradually becoming mostly sunny, with a high near 87. East-northeast wind, 6 to 8 miles per hour. Chance of precipitation is 20%. Tonight, partly cloudy, with a low around 68. Southeast wind around 9 miles per hour. Saturday, a 30% chance of showers and thunderstorms, mainly after 3 p.m. mostly cloudy, with a high near 90. South wind around 9 miles per hour. Saturday night, a chance of showers and thunderstorms before 7 p.m., then a chance of showers after 1 a.m. mostly cloudy, with a low around 69. South-southeast wind 5 to 7 miles per hour. Chance of precipitation is 40%, and that's the latest from Cromwell Media.
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5: Well, a mild day compared to yesterday. It was brutally hot. Today is much, much cooler. Highs in those mid-80s. This is going to be a different world out there for us. We will have a mix of sun and clouds for you. A few stray showers and storms possible, but that would be about it. We'll have a low tonight, drop down to those 60s. Most of the area does stay dry. Tomorrow will be a little bit warmer, highs in those low 90s, but this is the last real hot day for the week. With that WAND weather forecast, I'm meteorologist Nick Patrick.
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11: Epic Morning Show.
12: Joining us on the phone right now is our dear friend, Gray Drake from CBR Presents. Here she is to talk about all the movies coming out this week. And hello, Gray. How are you?
13: Hey, everybody. We're doing great.
12: There's a movie out this weekend that I'm actually really excited because my son wants to go see it, and I need to get your vibe on it.
13: Yeah, it's the same movie that left me so amped up. I couldn't even sleep when I saw it.
12: Okay, really? So far so good, Greg.
13: Yeah, and that is the new Resident Evil movie.
11: Oh, Kason wants to see that?
12: He does.
14: Oh. Resident Evil is so good.
12: Kason likes scary movies like that. And now he looks like a man, and he's more man than I am.
14: And zombies, zombies are cool.
13: Yeah, and listen, I don't play the video game, so full disclosure, I was shocked at what I saw in this film. It is not like the old school Resident Evil movies where the great Mila Jovovich is expertly handling weapons in a dress that looks like a napkin.
14: Boo! Nice. So what is this about?
13: Yeah, exactly. So what we've lost, we've gained in Mr. Austin Abrams. So this guy, he's basically alone in this movie. Okay, he does have co-stars. There are other people in the film, but they're kind of in and out, almost like one of those NPCs?
12: Yep.
13: In a video game?
12: Yep.
13: So those characters kind of come in and out, but it's all about Brian. And Brian is a medical delivery guy. So he's a courier for very important organs and things that hospitals are shuttling amongst themselves. And one fateful night, he is asked to do a very, very lucrative run straight to Raccoon City General. It's in the mountains, it's snowing, and that's when all the trouble begins. And this is just Brian's one crazy night. There's no more plot than that to tell you. It doesn't need it. This movie is so focused, it's so effective, it's so creepy, and the energy is out of control. Like, the first 20 minutes of this film are going to have you gripping your armrest.
14: Yes.
12: Yeah, I'm so ready.
14: I'm about this.
12: Uh-huh.
13: Yeah, it's so impressive. And what's really cool is that it's not exactly that it's super violent or that there's a ton of action. It's that Zach Cregger manages to always come up with stories that are interesting in a surprising way. So I can't say enough good things about it. I was kind of thinking about it on the way home, and I was like, wow, other than like maybe one half-hearted thing, I have no notes.
14: Oh, wow.
11: Wow.
12: Wow. That's a great review.
14: You're a horror movie fan, so that means a lot.
13: I was so impressed by this, and I've spent the whole summer very excited, like doing tons of interviews with these guys, and I hadn't seen more than that first 20 minutes until just this week, and it was impressive. You don't have to know anything about Resident Evil. This has nothing to do with anything by design, so just go enjoy another fun movie from Zach Cregger. I can't believe how much I liked it.
12: Perfect. Awesome.
15: All right.
12: What
11: if y'all go to the movies together? JC, Justin, Kason.
12: Yeah,
14: I'm down.
11: That might be a fun experience.
12: You can come with us.
14: Okay. I would love that. And then we play Fortnite after?
12: We can definitely play Fortnite after or Resident Evil, whatever you want to play.
14: Sounds like a perfect day.
13: It's a date. Aww.
12: Now, what else is out there in theaters, Greg?
13: All right. Who here loves the great Ethan Hawke?
12: We like Ethan. Yeah. He came to the studio.
11: He was in our studio. He was awesome.
12: He was so freaking likable.
13: I think so, too. I'm glad that you like him. I'm glad that he visited. That means he has great taste. And he is in a new movie called The Wait.
15: W-A-I-T or W-E-I-G-H? Wait a minute. W-A-I-T. The other one.
12: The Wait. Yeah, we got you. Gosh.
13: The other one, meaning, like, it's heavy because this movie has to do with gold.
11: With what?
12: Gold?
14: Gold.
13: Yeah. Oh. Gold. Yeah.
11: G-O-L-D or G?
15: G-O-A.
11: Okay.
13: So, Mr. Ethan Hawke has been imprisoned in the Great Depression, okay? And when you see why, you're going to feel mad because it was not fair. And he has a young daughter that he is solely in charge of. And he's very, very eager to get out of jail. So Russell Crowe is in charge of his chain gang that he is on. And Russell Crowe says, you know, I like you. You're real smart. And the guys all trust you. I have a job for you. And it turns out that job is to take gold from a mine before the government can get to it.
12: Oh, so you got to sneak in there and mine it?
13: Thankfully, this is not a movie about mining because it would have been considerably less interesting. But he does take the gold that's already there, and he and his cohorts have to smuggle it across the wilderness without anyone knowing. And when he succeeds, the carrot has been dangled that he will get out of jail early. So this movie is another one that's very simple and elegant, but the fact that it has excellent actors like Ethan Hawke in it means you will be on the edge of your seat this whole time. I was really surprised at this film. It is like exciting. There's action. It's like you're, and they're hiking, right? So it's almost like you get cardio, but you're sitting in your movie theater seat.
12: So that was something I hadn't thought about before. So if I go hiking and I find gold, I'm allowed to keep it, right?
15: Yeah.
13: Here's the problem. Don't tell anyone. The minute that you tell anyone, that's when trouble
12: comes. Oh, no, I'm going Instagram Live. I'm telling everybody.
13: Now, there's one more movie I want to make sure that you know about, which is a small film, but it stars the great Johnny Knoxville, and it's not just about people hurting themselves.
12: What's it about then?
13: It is called Tiny Fugitives, and it is a movie about the magic of camp. It's a whole bunch of kids, and every year they go to summer camp, and they love, love, love this camp. So two best friends, Jacob and Charnas, they decide, like, you know what? Things kind of suck at home. We don't really want to go back. So they start a huge plan to stay at camp forever. And let me tell you, I was stunned by how funny this movie is. The first scene alone, I was laughing so hard that I remember texting my friend and saying, if this movie can sustain this kind of laughter, I'm going to be like so on board. And it really did.
12: Oh, so you got an ab workout.
13: I sure did.
12: Yeah.
15: In three great movies.
13: Yeah.
15: Yeah.
13: Johnny Knoxville plays the oldest sort of camp counselor that lives on the grounds. His name is Bob. His wife has left him, and there are tons of rumors as to why. And I did an episode of my show Draw with this cast. We had a nice campfire set up, and you have to watch it over at our YouTube channel, CBR Presents, because I now have a Johnny Knoxville original.
12: Ah. He let you keep it and everything?
13: He sure did, mostly because I said, hey, Johnny Knoxville, you give me that.
12: That's right, Gray. And Gray's tough. You don't want to go up against her like that.
13: Yeah, that's true. I'm real bossy.
12: Is that going to be released in
16: theaters or streamer?
12: Yeah.
13: It is theaters, which is why I'm telling you about it, because
12: limited.
13: It's such a small movie that I'm not sure a lot of people are going to see it. However, I couldn't encourage you more to buy a ticket. It's not really appropriate for children because there is a lot of swearing. There is a lot of inappropriate humor. I laughed. It felt so good to laugh.
12: Okay. Yeah, you know what you get if Johnny Knoxville is going to be part of a project. It's going to be funny and very lewd.
13: And that's definitely this movie. I was so impressed, and it really captures the magic of camp.
12: Well, there you go. Small movie, but big laughs with Tiny Fugitives. And also, you got The Weight and Resident Evil. So it's a good weekend to get out to theaters and enjoy it and get out of that heat. Because, man, it's still hitting out there, Greg.
15: Still hot.
13: Oh, no. It's horrible, isn't it? I can honestly barely ever tell what the temperature is because I'm always inside a theater.
12: Mm-hmm. Yeah, that's why.
16: Always nice and crisp in there.
12: You got that good job. And go check out that CBR Presents channel on YouTube and see Gray's interview with the cast of Tiny Fugitives and see all their painting skills. Well, Gray, I'm going to go watch that myself personally, and we'll let you rest up, and we'll catch up with you again next week.
13: Perfect. Yay!
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2: From the Cromwell Media Weather Center, today, a slight chance of showers and thunderstorms before noon. Cloudy, then gradually becoming mostly sunny, with a high near 87. East-northeast wind, 6 to 8 miles per hour. Chance of precipitation is 20%. Tonight, partly cloudy, with a low around 68. Southeast wind around 9 miles per hour. Saturday, a 30% chance of showers and thunderstorms after 3 p.m. mostly cloudy, with a high near 90. South wind around 9 miles per hour. Saturday night, a chance of showers and thunderstorms before 7 p.m., then a chance of showers after 1 a.m. mostly cloudy, with a low around 69. South-southeast wind 5 to 7 miles per hour. Chance of precipitation is 40%, and that's the latest from Cromwell Media.
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14: Let's get back to the Kid Craddock Morning Show before Boss Man George barges into the studio. We're going to be hooking up a teacher here with $500 for their classroom, possibly even a vacation. Because Visit Florida is hooking it up just like that. And Pilot Penn hooking it up too. So we're going to call one of our teachers here in about 40 minutes. We're going to keep throwing it out there, which is what Big Al Mac appeared to be doing during the break. Because yeah. Audrey said she caught Big Al Mac taking a selfie and texting it.
15: Oh.
14: And then he said, oh, you'll find out later.
16: Yeah.
14: Oh. And then he walked out the room. And his phone just started vibrating,
15: man.
14: It
15: was vibrating like crazy.
14: Whoever you sent that to was very excites.
16: Very excites. So,
14: very.
16: Okay. You'll find out later.
14: Okay.
15: He gave me the crock pot analogy.
16: Yeah. It's simmering.
17: What is that analogy?
16: It's what I'm working on right now. It's just simmering. It's, it's
15: and cooking. He'll let us
14: it's
15: know.
14: And then he's going to let us know.
18: Slowly cooking.
16: I'm going to put a little butter in it. Maybe some meat church seeds, some gospel.
14: Okay.
16: In it.
17: Can you turn it up to high so we can find out sooner rather than later?
16: You can't rush it, Kelly. Sometimes you got to be patient.
14: But it was a selfie. And
16: sometimes
17: was he making a sexy face or just
14: Audrey?
17: What is this bump on my nose face?
15: This was a
16: just a smile. Just a
14: so sexy?
15: Standard. Nah. There was some sort of expression I haven't seen before.
17: Because I sent my friends a selfie yesterday from my pre-facelift consultation.
16: Oh, I want to know how that went.
17: You don't realize how bad it is until you like get up close with your selfie and you're not smiling.
14: Yeah.
16: Oh, I was thinking about your facelift while I was in the shower this morning.
17: Thank you.
16: Yeah.
15: Save that.
14: Now, this has been crazier than when we went to the museum that one time, Kelly, and they had the how people see you. It was like a weird mirror.
17: I hate that. It's like a mirror, but it looks back
15: inverted.
17: So you see what other people see. I started crying.
14: Because in the mirror, we're used to seeing that reflection.
16: Right. Yeah.
14: When they flip it on, and this is what people actually see you like.
16: Yes.
14: I was like, that's not me.
15: I know. It's trippy. I don't like it.
17: It can't be true. Because wouldn't we see it in photos?
14: Thank you. No, because sometimes I'll take a picture, and we've talked about this before. You take a picture, and you think, you look in the mirror, and you're like, dang, I look pretty good today. I like my hair. I like everything about it. My outfit looks good.
17: True.
14: And then you go out, you take pictures, and the next day you see the pictures, and you go, who the hell's that guy?
16: Yeah.
18: Dude, I don't look like that.
16: I am not. I know I'm not Michael B. Jordan. Okay? I know I'm not.
17: Common?
16: I'm not common. No.
14: But you're common like?
16: With this girl.
15: Ice Cube.
16: A year ago. Married a year ago. But a while back. I sent this girl a picture. Oh, we FaceTime. That's what it was. FaceTime. And after about the third or fourth FaceTime, she goes, I never will forget. Her name was Rebecca. She said, Al, I'm just not physically attracted to you.
14: Oh, that hurt.
16: Wow.
14: Physically, but what about mentally?
18: But she has to be honest.
17: You know what? That puts the nail in the coffin and doesn't give him hope.
16: I know I'm not. You know.
14: Wow.
15: Do you think it hurt more because she said physically as opposed to just saying, like, I'm just not attracted to you?
16: Yeah, that's not what she said. That's what I heard.
14: Yeah.
16: So I think that's what she said.
17: There's a lot of people who aren't physically attracted to each and every one of us.
16: That's right. Amen, Kelly.
14: That's true.
16: Amen.
17: To have it said out loud
15: is another
14: thing. It just hurts. By the way, today's National First Love Day.
15: So.
17: Hit him up. My first love is dead.
15: What got him? Sorry.
17: Age.
14: Love. Oh. Yeah.
15: Oh.
14: Aged. We'll do it. What, do you remember your first love's name, Al?
16: White Love, Black Love.
14: Which one came first?
15: Yeah.
16: White Love, fifth grade, Rachel Miller.
14: Okay.
16: I'm thinking we're in love. We held hands.
14: And I think little kid love. Yeah.
16: Black Love, Marion Evans. Oh, Marion Evans. Oh, Lord have mercy.
14: See, there you go.
16: That's the girl in my neighborhood that didn't shave her legs.
18: Oh, man. What happened to her?
17: He loves
14: She shaved
17: it
14: her legs.
17: No, he loved a hairy leg, but underneath pressed pantyhose.
16: Yeah.
17: I like the way that matched your look underneath the pantyhose.
16: I don't know what it was.
15: That is so specific.
16: I don't know what it was.
14: If you like that, I know a brunch spot you could go to, and they all got hairy legs under the nylon.
18: It's called drag brunch.
17: That could have been an indication.
14: Oh, man, you're going to be so in love.
16: Oh, man.
14: They had this girl named Mercury Michaels out there.
16: I don't know what it was. It was just because she lived in the neighborhood. And she was just like the forbidden fruit because she was like the fine girl in the neighborhood that none of the guys, at least at that time, were messing with. Man, oh, Lord.
15: How old are you at this time again?
16: Hot. All my ages because she lived like right down the street. She lived right down the street. And I would throw the newspaper and I had to go over there and collect it. I would ding dong, just praying she'd answer the door. And it was always her daddy. Hello. Man, come on.
14: Answering all my ages when asked how old were you is one of my favorite responses of all time, I think. All right, let's get you some headlines here, Kid Nation. The National Toy Hall of Fame revealed their 12 finalists for the 2026 class. And once again, my favorite childhood toy, illegal fireworks, was robbed. But the 12 finalists are Bingo, Bop It. I love Bop It. Mm. By the way, it only goes mine only goes up to 100. Have you guys?
15: You know, I can't tell you the last time
18: I've never
15: played
18: gotten that high.
14: Oh, really?
16: Yeah. I can't recall
14: it stopped
16: playing.
14: At 100.
16: I don't know what
14: a Care Bears Mahjong is in there. Yeah. I think that's more
16: there you
14: like,
16: go, Kelly.
15: Yeah. Very popular.
14: Monster High Dolls, the board game Mousetrap, which I really wanted as a kid. I never got it. Mm. Pokemon trading cards, which are so hot right now.
16: Yep.
14: Polly Pocket. And also the slide, like the actual playground slide that we all slid
16: aluminum
14: down.
16: Aluminum one?
14: Whichever one you want, the plastic, aluminum,
16: burn
14: just any slide.
16: Legs.
14: Also, the board game Sorry, which created a lot of fights amongst friends. Tickle Me Elmo, which I've always thought was creepy, and Yahtzee. So we can vote at museumofplay.org. And last year, the winners were Battleship, Slime, and Trivia Pursuit.
15: What's the category?
14: Toy Hall of Fame.
15: Oh, it's Hall of Fame.
14: This, get into the Hall of Fame of Toys.
16: Operation. That was my jam.
14: I think that's got to be in the Toy Hall of Fame.
17: It might already be there.
16: Yeah, it must be.
14: Have you seen the new commercials for,
17: Scrubs?
16: Yeah.
17: That's cute.
14: Pretty funny. They brought that back, which is really cool. All right, this might be the greatest start of a friendship of all time. And if you think about it, with our like my best friend David and I wouldn't be best friends if it weren't for a certain thing that happened. Okay. Like, we were literally going to walk away, and it happened, right?
16: Mm-hmm.
14: So a man recently bought a gold-colored F-250.
18: Okay. Nice.
14: Pretty cool, right?
18: Cool.
14: Gold. Yep. But here's the thing. The previous owner replaced the tailgate with a silver one for some reason.
18: What?
14: So silver and gold, and he's like, I like the gold truck, but it doesn't really match. I'll still take it. So he took it. Anyway, he was leaving Verizon, and he saw a miracle. A silver F-250 passing by with a gold-colored tailgate.
18: Best friend.
14: Oh, so man. He said, hold on.
15: What are the odds?
16: Yeah, right.
14: And got in his truck and started chasing the silver one. So you got a silver F-250 with a gold tail, and then you got the gold one with the silver chasing that one.
16: Huh. Yeah.
14: Caught up to him. Said, hey, pull over, bro. I want to talk to you.
17: That's a scary thing. You're like, what is this about? Yeah. You know?
14: So he goes, hey, your car doesn't match with the tailgate. My car doesn't match with the tailgate.
16: Let's switch it up.
14: Would you like to switch? And the guy goes, yes, I've wanted my car to match.
15: No way.
14: So they switched tailgates right there in that parking lot.
16: Oh, wow.
14: And now they're best friends. Aww. At least in my head.
16: Yeah.
14: In my head, those guys are going to be best
16: friends
14: forever.
16: What are the chances? I mean, the trucks had to be like the same year model or at least close to it. Yeah.
14: Isn't that the cool? Like when you're at the bar drinking a beer and they're like, how did you guys become friends? Chase them down in my truck.
18: I have a turquoise car that stands out.
14: Yeah.
18: And my favorite thing is whenever I come back to the parking lot, someone with my same car parks next to me. And so I do the exact same thing.
15: That's cute.
18: I'm not a Jeep owner where you all duck each other, but
14: you park next to each other.
18: We have a thing now.
14: You unite.
18: Mm-hmm.
14: All right. Coming up here in 10 minutes, Kid Nation, Kelly Raspberry and Anna are going to hook us up with that celebrity gossip.
17: All right. Well, the couple hasn't said anything, but sources have revealed the name of Lady Gaga's baby.
16: Oh, okay.
17: You know how I feel about baby names. And I'll let you know how I feel about this one when we come back.
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5: Well, a mild day compared to yesterday. It was brutally hot. Today is much, much cooler. Highs in those mid-80s. This is going to be a different world out there for us. We will have a mix of sun and clouds for you. A few stray showers and storms possible, but that would be about it. We'll have a low tonight drop down to those 60s. Most of the area does stay dry. Tomorrow will be a little bit warmer, highs in those low 90s, but this is the last real hot day for the week. With that WAND weather forecast, I'm meteorologist Nick Patrick.
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17: All right, hooking up a teacher here in about 20 minutes. Worst date ever also coming your way. We love to hear those because you get all the details. But let's catch you up with what happened overnight with the celebrities. With the celebrity gossip, Anna and Kelly, what you got for us
18: today?
17: Well,
18: which baby news do you want to take? Gaga or Millie Bobby Brown?
19: Gaga.
17: Well, both are great.
18: I know that you love baby names.
19: I'm
18: so
19: Google for Gaga.
18: All right. Well, I'll take Lady Gaga then.
19: Okay.
18: So we already knew that she and Michael Polanski, her fiance, still fiance from what we understand, welcomed their first baby. But TMZ has now gotten the birth certificate. It's public record, right?
17: Yeah.
18: I feel bad because...
17: We're prying.
18: I know.
17: I know.
18: But we're still prying.
17: I know.
18: I'm spitting out protein bar. Y'all forgive me if it lands on you.
20: Okay. Before you get to that, isn't there another baby name that we've been wondering about that we don't know?
18: There's a ton of them. A lot of them never reveal their names.
20: But
21: you're all right. There's one.
20: I'm just saying, if they can get this one, it seems like they should be able to get
19: still
20: all
19: hasn't
20: of
19: announced
17: them. How do we hide them?
21: There is
18: If you can find birth certificates.
20: Well, right. Yeah. Like you just said, it is public record.
18: A little bit more effort. But anyway, back to this one.
20: Yeah.
18: TMZ says the baby's named Rose Bean Polanski.
19: Adorable.
21: Rose Bean.
18: And that she was born on June 9th at Cedars-Sinai in L.A. Rose probably references the song La Vie en Rose. Oh. La Vie en Rose. It's a song that she sang in A Star is Born. And she has a long-stemmed rose, a single rose, tattooed down her spine with La Vie en Rose written beside of it, so that means a lot to her. So we think that's what Rose came from.
17: That's cool.
18: And then they think Bean Lima. Is a tribute to the activist Carl Bean, who inspired Born This Way, her song Born This Way.
17: Oh.
18: Baby, I was born this way. You know, Francis Bean Cobain, there's another Bean right there. I don't know who.
17: And there's Mr. Bean also.
20: Yeah.
18: Yeah, there are other possibilities.
19: And people call babies Bean, like my little Bean.
20: How about Pinto? Bean. There's a Pinto Bean.
17: Oh.
21: Yeah.
18: So the baby's already July, August, 3 months old. Because she did look a little healthy to be a newborn. But, you know, because she had, you know, you can just tell by size. But, yeah, so 3 months old.
17: Rose Bean.
18: Little girl.
21: Also, Beans from Even Stevens.
19: Beans,
21: oh, my gosh, yes.
18: Yeah.
17: The magical fruit.
21: Well, also in baby news, Millie Bobby Brown is reportedly now a mom of two. People reported that Millie Bobby Brown and her husband, Jake Bongiovi, welcomed their second child through adoption. They adopted their first one back in August.
18: That's a baby name we've never heard.
21: Maybe that's the one you're talking
18: about.
21: That's
18: one of them. I mean, there's so many.
17: From the text, it was, you guys couldn't figure out Post Malone's baby name.
18: That's another one. The initials from the custody battle.
21: Yeah, so Millie Bobby Brown and Jake, they have been pretty intentional about keeping their kids out of the spotlight. Fans kind of started to put the pieces together because Millie posted a family video earlier this month on a trip to Italy where she was holding...
20: Hit it. I know.
17: Yeah, but this is different Italy.
20: It's different, yeah.
17: This is 30
20: minutes.
17: Italy.
20: 30 minutes.
21: Uh-huh. Yeah. She was holding their daughter while Jake walked alongside them with a baby carrier. So they haven't revealed this baby's name yet or shown her face, but Millie has very openly talked about how she's always wanted to adopt. Since she was a kid, she would say that her dolls, she said they were all adopted.
19: Aww.
21: And so, yeah, so now they have the privilege to be able to adopt two babies.
19: I feel like that's the most beautiful thing you can do, too, is to adopt a child.
18: Very loving.
19: And just give them a loving home and become their parents.
18: Angelina Jolie 2.0. Hopefully the kids don't all start dropping Bon Jovi when they become of legal age. That hurts me so bad. I don't know. We don't know the story behind all that, but his son's now done it once they hit 18.
17: So all the kids basically have.
18: Except for one. I think
17: Shiloh?
18: Maddox.
17: Maddox.
18: I think that's his name. Not the first. There's Pax.
21: Maddox.
18: And Maddox, right? I think Maddox is the only one that still kind of has a relationship with Brad's family.
20: Archie, you know all six, right? Names.
17: Yeah, you're the baby whisperer name person.
21: Shiloh, Max, Maddox, Pax, Vivian.
17: Shiloh.
21: Shiloh.
2: That's the one I always get mixed up. Which is the one that was experimenting with boys' clothes?
18: Oh, the Shiloh. Girl. The girl. Zara.
2: Well, Zara was their first girl, but she wasn't the one that was experimenting.
17: I think it's Shiloh.
2: Yeah, I think it was Shiloh.
17: She wore those little
2: Shiloh.
17: Suits.
18: I was just trying to think of the names.
2: Yeah, yeah. Zara.
20: Good job.
2: Give me Nick Cannon. I can do those.
17: What? That is crazy.
18: You can do like, Nick Cannon?
17: You got 12, don't you?
20: Everybody does Nick Cannon.
17: Or 13 now.
20: Okay, you
18: can do
20: real
18: Nick
20: quick?
18: Cannon.
2: Y'all, this is not the segment, but I probably could.
18: I can name all the books of the Bible, but this is way more interesting right now.
20: Yes, come on.
2: Powerful Queen, Zion, Zillion, Genesis. I wasn't prepared for this.
18: Don't be so
2: Golden.
19: Golden.
2: Golden. Give me a sec. If I have time to cook, but that's not good for radio.
19: Right. Oh. I feel like you've been taking medication, too.
2: What you mean?
19: You seem out of it.
20: Dang. Wow.
19: She does.
20: Wow.
19: She does.
20: Wow. Is she out of it or is she tired? We're
2: it's
20: tired.
2: Just Friday.
19: One of the same thing, yeah.
2: Okay, I'm
19: yeah.
2: not even tired. I was just, I drank wine last night. I didn't.
17: Oh, okay. There it is.
2: I wasn't in
18: there
2: my usual.
18: It is. There it is.
20: You weren't in your usual place?
18: Drugs and environment. Alcohol.
20: Oh, she had a sleepover.
17: Hold on.
20: She had a sleepover.
17: What tattoo guy?
2: Yo, this is the celebrity gossip segment.
20: You're a celebrity? That's gossip. Right.
18: I think it's my turn to talk again. Uh-huh. I'm confused. Why? Okay, there are certain celebrities that people wish they were lesbians. Kelly Clarkson, infamously. People wanted her to be a lesbian so bad. Namely, our very own Psycho Shannon back in the day. Everybody kept...
17: Shannon loves Kelly Clarkson so much.
18: But she would date all these men. They're like, nope, she's a closet lesbian. Uh-huh. We all know it. Everybody knows it. And it's I don't know that Kelly's never addressed it. I don't think she has.
20: I don't think so.
18: Another one they do this with is Kendall Jenner.
17: Really?
18: There are so many rumors that the reason she's the only one that hasn't had a relationship that sticks is because she's a closet lesbian.
21: Oh, I've never heard that.
17: Wow.
18: Really?
21: Yeah.
17: Okay,
18: yeah, well, she's finally addressing the rumors about her and Cara Delevingne.
17: Okay.
18: Because that's been floating around for more than a decade that those two hooked up. Well, Hulu finally dropped the trailer for season 8 of The Kardashians today. When I got Hulu and Disney Plus, I just thought, I'm going to sit down and watch all The Kardashians. And I haven't watched a single episode since
19: I got
18: it.
19: Oh, it's so much fun to go back.
18: I know I need to. That's like a binge thing I'll do over the... Maybe when I'm recovering from my facelift, I'll binge The Kardashians and say, there's my future. There's my future face. Anyway, Kendall actually talks in the trailer. She talks about the old rumors about her and Cara, and she says there's definitely a rumor that Cara and I like dated, which is not true.
17: Oh. Mm.
18: But then they show him backstage at a fashion show, and Kendall turns to Cara and says, by the way, I have nothing against with hooking up with you, Cara. Never say never, right? Joking around about it.
17: Okay. So you're saying there's a chance.
18: Anyway, the new season premieres October 8th on Hulu if you want to watch how that plays out.
20: Go ahead, Audrey.
2: I just thought of the celebrity baby name we don't know. Giselle's baby with Joaquin.
17: Giselle Bündchen.
18: That's another one.
20: Post Malone, too. Yeah, you're right.
17: I guess from the text, birth certificates are not public record in Texas, but can't speak for other states. So maybe in other states it is.
20: Okay. Well, my bad.
17: And that's how they find it.
18: Or maybe it's not public record in somebody on the inside.
20: Ooh.
2: You know TMZ is
17: leak
2: so
17: it.
18: TMZ will do anything.
17: Ooh. Yeah. You get fired for that, though.
21: But it is kind of a bummer that Gaga didn't announce it herself.
2: Yeah.
21: Right?
2: Yeah.
21: I feel like she
2: wouldn't have announced
21: Like, that makes
2: it.
21: Me sad.
18: Should we have not said anything?
21: We'll fix it in post.
19: It's our job to report on what the media's talking about.
18: Right. Because then we look like, oh, y'all didn't know her baby name? No, we did know. We chose not to say it. We're such good people. And then we miss out on all the good stuff.
17: But that's what we wanted to do. So, see, sometimes you do things and you're like, oh, my
18: we're
17: bad.
18: Still good people.
19: And we're applauding the name.
18: But it was already out there.
19: Beautiful
21: name.
19: Yes,
21: of course.
17: Big fan,
19: girl.
17: Big fan.
19: Mama Gaga.
21: Of course. So Jack Antonoff, he apparently decided to make jokes about his divorce when he was on stage,
18: funny.
21: I mean, what can you do?
20: You can't do anything but joke about it. That's it.
21: Yeah, what can you do? So he was performing with Bleachers in West Hollywood, and someone in the crowd yelled for him to play his song called "Let's Get Married," which is a song that he wrote and performed at his own wedding with Margaret Qualley. And if you missed it, Jack and Margaret Qualley are splitting. They're splitting up. They're no longer together. So somebody in the crowd yells, "Let's get married." And Jack just goes, "Absolutely not." and he said, "Read the news, brother." I don't blame him for that response. Like, you don't want to... I get it. Like, you want to sing it for the fans, but... it's still probably really fresh that he's going through a divorce and he doesn't want to perform the song that he performed at his wedding.
20: Anna, somebody came in night before last.
17: Oh, here we go.
20: "Hey, Big Al, how you doing? Hadn't seen you in a couple of years." "Oh, man, doing great. How's your wife doing?" "I don't know. I hadn't talked to her in a year and a half." "What?" And I mean, our conversation was so up, you know, it was like, then I had hit him with that. And he was like,
2: Is your divorce official?
20: Oy. Oh, yeah.
2: Okay.
20: Oh, yeah. Divorce.
17: By the way, the Big Al Mac is divorced. Text messages have decreased dramatically.

0: sugar.
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3: From the Cromwell Media Weather Center, today, a slight chance of showers and thunderstorms before noon. Cloudy, then gradually becoming mostly sunny, with a high near 87. East-northeast wind, 6 to 8 miles per hour. Chance of precipitation is 20%. Tonight, partly cloudy, with a low around 68. Southeast wind around 9 miles per hour. Saturday, a 30% chance of showers and thunderstorms after 3 p.m. mostly cloudy, with a high near 90. South wind around 9 miles per hour. Saturday night, a chance of showers and thunderstorms before 7 p.m., then a chance of showers after 1 a.m. mostly cloudy, with a low around 69. South-southeast wind 5 to 7 miles per hour. Chance of precipitation is 40%. And that's the latest from Cromwell Media.

93.1 The Party.

0: Gracie Abrams with Hit the Wall. More great sounds for you, so lock it in. In fact, coming up, the artist who will be the first musical guest on Saturday Night Live when the new season kicks out on September 26th. I've got Cat's Eye on the way next.
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0: Now she gets to add wedding officiator to her resume as if she didn't already have enough on there, right? And that is Billie Eilish, who recently got to marry her brother. Not her marrying her brother. That sounded weird. She was the officiator at her brother's wedding. That's better. Definitely a cool honor. And from the photos and some of the video clips I saw, it looked like it was an absolutely amazing time and a beautiful ceremony. So big congrats going out to Phineas and his new wife, Claudia. Around the way, we got more great sounds for you. Lock It In, Doja Cat, and more. On the way.
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3: 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Before police arrived, a white male suspect broke through the front plexiglass door and entered the business. There was no cash on site. The suspect did, however, steal 3 sodas before leaving the building. The suspect then fled east on foot. Surveillance video was obtained and police are asking anyone who may recognize the suspect to come forward. The suspect was wearing a System of a Down band shirt pulled over his face. He was also wearing gray sweatpants, white socks, and black sandals. The photo of the suspect can be viewed on the Crime Stoppers website. If you have any information regarding this burglary, you can submit an anonymous tip through Crime Stoppers at 217-423-TIPS.
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5: Well, a mild day compared to yesterday. It was brutally hot. Today is much, much cooler. Highs in those mid-80s. This is going to be a different world out there for us. We will have a mix of sun and clouds for you. A few stray showers and storms possible, but that would be about it. We'll have a low tonight, drop down to those 60s. Most of the area does stay dry. Tomorrow will be a little bit warmer, highs in those low 90s, but this is the last real hot day for the week. With that WAND weather forecast, I'm meteorologist Nick Patrick.
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0: sources are reporting that his fiance is preggers. We'll keep you updated if we hear anything official. That was French Montana. For now, coming up, we got more of your favorites right here. Lock it in. It's the perfect Friday playlist. More to come next.
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2: From the Cromwell Media Weather Center today, a slight chance of showers and thunderstorms before noon. Cloudy, then mostly sunny, high near 87. East northeast wind, 6 to 8 miles per hour. Tonight, partly cloudy, low around 68. Saturday, a 30% chance of showers and thunderstorms after 3 p.m. mostly cloudy, high near 90. And that's the latest from Cromwell Media.

0: Justin Bieber to The Weeknd, there's a lot of great artists making music who are Canadian, and that artist on that list as well, it's Tate McRae with Revolving Door. Hang tight for more of your favorites. It's the Perfect Friday playlist. More to come next.
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1: They say the holy water's watered down, and this town's lost its faith. 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
6: Well, temperatures here continue to be the big story. Way cooler than yesterday. Mid-80s, upper 80s in some spots. That's it. Stray storm chances for you for the next few hours, but most of the area should be dry. Tonight we'll drop down to those low 60s, partly cloudy skies. A little bit warmer tomorrow. We've got those highs right in those low 90s, but this should be the last 90-degree day for a while. It's going to cool down here as we head into the start of next week with storm chances. With that weather forecast, I'm meteorologist Nick Patrick.
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0: That is Zara Larsson. Before that, Dominic Fike and some Miley Cyrus, too, who recently revealed some of the sage advice that she received from her godmother, Dolly Parton. It might surprise you. Apparently, Dolly did not like when Miley cried on stage. She thought it was not professional and that an artist should remain a high level of professionalism at all times. Now, Miley, of course, says, she's going to feel her feelings when she feels them. So, you know, at the end of the day, you gotta do you.
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from the Cromwell Media Weather Center, today, a 20% chance of showers and thunderstorms before noon. Partly sunny, high near 87. East-northeast winds 6 to 8 miles per hour. Tonight, partly cloudy, low around 68. Southeast wind around 9 miles per hour. Saturday, a 30% chance of showers and thunderstorms after 3 in the afternoon. Mostly cloudy, high near 90. South wind around 9 miles per hour. Saturday night, a chance of showers and thunderstorms before 7, then a chance of showers after 1. Mostly cloudy, low around 69. South-southeast wind 5 to 7 miles per hour. Chance of precipitation 40%. And that's the latest from Cromwell Media.

0: He just helped to kick off New York Fashion Week, and you'll never believe what he did. A backflip off a piano. Okay, you might believe it. That was Benson Boone. We got more great sounds for you, so stick around. More of your favorites are on the way next.
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0: 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That is Australian rapper Masked Wolf right there with Astronaut in the Ocean. Stick around for more of your favorites. We got a great playlist in store for you, from Gracie Abrams to Alex Warren, and a few surprises too, all just around the corner next.
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5: Well, temperatures here continue to be the big story. Way cooler than yesterday. Mid-80s, upper 80s in some spots. That's it. Stray storm chances for you for the next few hours, but most of the area should be dry. Tonight we'll drop down to those low 60s, partly cloudy skies. A little bit warmer tomorrow. We've got those highs right in those low 90s, but this should be the last 90-degree day for a while. It's going to cool down here as we head into the start of next week with storm chances. With that weather forecast, I'm meteorologist Nick Patrick.
6: 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Party all the time with today's best hit.

0: you.
1: The Kid LAROI with Miley Cyrus, but from now on, really, we can just call her Miley, because that's her new name. She has dropped Cyrus from all of her social handles and released her new album simply under the one word, Miley. So yeah, I guess she's kind of like Prince now, and honestly, that does kind of track.
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8: 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Originally located on Lincoln Square, the intersection of North and South Main and East and West Main Streets, and after the streetcar ceased operations in the 1950s, the Transfer House was reduced to a bus terminal. It was moved in 1962 to its current location, and it's listed on the National Register of Historic Places. 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
2: From the Cromwell Media Weather Center, today, a 20% chance of showers and thunderstorms before noon. Partly sunny, high near 87. East-northeast winds 6 to 8 miles per hour. Tonight, partly cloudy, low around 68. Southeast wind around 9 miles per hour. Saturday, a 30% chance of showers and thunderstorms after 3 in the afternoon. Mostly cloudy, high near 90. South wind around 9 miles per hour. Saturday night, a chance of showers and thunderstorms before 7. Then a chance of showers after 1. Mostly cloudy, low around 69. South-southeast wind 5 to 7 miles per hour. Chance of precipitation 40%. And that's the latest from Cromwell Media.

0: Tay Tay's bestie, keeping the music flowing on this Friday. It's Selena Gomez right now with Love On.
1: Qu'est-ce que je vais te nommer?

0: The title track from his latest record, that is Noah Kahan with The Great Divide. Stick around for more to come around the way. Malcolm Todd is coming at you. Justin Bieber and Teddy Swims as well, all headed straight for you next.
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5: Well, temperatures here continue to be the big story. Way cooler than yesterday. Mid-80s, upper 80s in some spots. That's it. Stray storm chances for you for the next few hours, but most of the area should be dry. Tonight we'll drop down to those low 60s, partly cloudy skies. A little bit warmer tomorrow. We've got those highs right in those low 90s, but this should be the last 90-degree day for a while. It's going to cool down here as we head into the start of next week with storm chances. With that weather forecast, I'm meteorologist Nick Patrick.
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0: Sabrina Carpenter, before that Taylor Swift, and Trav and Taylor just bought a brand new mansion on the lakeshore of Lake Erie. It's actually right near where Travis grew up in Ohio, so that's kind of cool. And they actually have outfitted the place with so much security, as you can imagine. Apparently, there are lots of alarms that if you get too close to the property, you're going to start hearing audio warnings telling you to turn around and leave. Yeah. The neighbors are going to love that.
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2: From the Cromwell Media Weather Center, tonight, partly cloudy with a low near 71. East wind around 9 miles per hour, becoming south-southeast after midnight, gusting to 16. Saturday, slight chance of showers and thunderstorms between 10 a.m. and 1 p.m., partly sunny, high near 92. South-southwest wind around 9 miles per hour, gusting to 16. Chance of rain 20%. Saturday night, partly cloudy, low near 70. Sunday, 50% chance of showers after 7 a.m. mostly cloudy, high near 86. And that's the latest from Cromwell Media.

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0: 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Hi, I'm Jerry Hinkle, and here's your local tidbit. 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
4: Well, temperatures here continue to be the big story. Way cooler than yesterday. Mid-80s, upper 80s in some spots. That's it. Stray storm chances for you for the next few hours, but most of the area should be dry. Tonight we'll drop down to those low 60s, partly cloudy skies. A little bit warmer tomorrow. We've got those highs right in those low 90s, but this should be the last 90-degree day for a while. It's going to cool down here as we head into the start of next week with storm chances. With that weather forecast, I'm meteorologist Nick Patrick.
5: 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Party all the time with today's best music.

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8: 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Before police arrived, a white male suspect broke through the front plexiglass door and entered the business. There was no cash on site. The suspect did, however, steal three sodas before leaving the building. The suspect then fled east on foot. Surveillance video was obtained and police are asking anyone who may recognize the suspect to come forward. The suspect was wearing a System of a Down band shirt pulled over his face. He was also wearing gray sweatpants, white socks, and black sandals. A photo of the suspect can be viewed on the Crime Stoppers website. If you have any information regarding this burglary, you can submit an anonymous tip through Crime Stoppers at 217-423-TIPS.
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2: From the Cromwell Media Weather Center, tonight, partly cloudy with a low near 71. Southeast wind 9 miles per hour, gusting to 16. Saturday, slight chance of showers and thunderstorms, partly sunny with a high near 92. Sunday, 50% chance of showers after 7 a.m., mostly cloudy with a high near 86. And that's the latest from Cromwell Media.

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1: 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You are invited. 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
6: Well, temperatures here continue to be the big story. Way cooler than yesterday. Mid-80s, upper 80s in some spots. That's it. Stray storm chances for you for the next few hours, but most of the area should be dry. Tonight, we'll drop down to those low 60s, partly cloudy skies. A little bit warmer tomorrow. We've got those highs right in those low 90s, but this should be the last 90-degree day for a while. It's going to cool down here as we head into the start of next week with storm chances. With that weather forecast, I'm meteorologist Nick Patrick.
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7: 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Hi, I'm Jerry Hinkle, and here's your local tidbit. 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
11: 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Before police arrived, a white male suspect broke through the front plexiglass door and entered the business. There was no cash on site. The suspect did, however, steal three sodas before leaving the building. The suspect then fled east on foot. Surveillance video was obtained and police are asking anyone who may recognize the suspect to come forward. The suspect was wearing a System of a Down band shirt pulled over his face. He was also wearing gray sweatpants, white socks, and black sandals. A photo of the suspect can be viewed on the Crime Stoppers website. 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
2: From the Cromwell Media Weather Center, tonight, partly cloudy with a low near 71. East wind around 9 miles per hour, becoming south-southeast after midnight, gusting to 16. Saturday, slight chance of showers and thunderstorms between 10 a.m. and 1 p.m., partly sunny with a high near 92. South-southwest wind around 9 miles per hour, gusting to 16. Chance of precipitation, 20%. Saturday night, partly cloudy with a low near 70. Sunday, 50% chance of showers after 7 a.m. mostly cloudy, with a high near 86. And that's the latest from Cromwell Media.

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2: 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Before police arrived, a white male suspect broke through the front plexiglass door and entered the business. There was no cash on site. The suspect did, however, steal three sodas before leaving the building. The suspect then fled east on foot. Surveillance video was obtained and police are asking anyone who may recognize the suspect to come forward. The suspect was wearing a System of a Down band shirt pulled over his face. He was also wearing gray sweatpants, white socks, and black sandals. A photo of the suspect can be viewed on the Crime Stoppers website. If you have any information regarding this burglary, you can submit an anonymous tip through Crime Stoppers at 217-423-TIPS.
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4: Good evening and happy Friday, Central Illinois. I'm meteorologist Ben Whitney, and here's a look at your forecast from the WEND Weather Center. Partly cloudy skies as we head throughout the nighttime and into the start of your weekend. We'll see those overnight lows staying fairly warm out there for this time of year, only down around 70 degrees for that overnight low across Central Illinois, and cloudy throughout your Saturday as well. And we'll see a couple different chances for some scattered showers and some thunderstorms, especially during the evening hours tomorrow. Some of those storms could be on the stronger side, but again, another toasty one with those highs back near 90.

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2: From the Cromwell Media Weather Center. Tonight, partly cloudy with a low near 71. East wind around 9 miles per hour, shifting south-southeast after midnight, gusting to 16. Saturday, slight chance of showers and thunderstorms between 10 a.m. and 1 p.m., partly sunny, high near 92. South-southwest wind around 9 miles per hour, gust

9 to 16. Chance of rain 20%. Saturday night, partly cloudy, low near 70. South southwest wind 6 to 8 miles per hour. Sunday, 50% chance of showers after 7 a.m. mostly cloudy, high near 86. Light wind becoming north 5 to 10 miles per hour, gusting to 15. And that's the latest from Cromwell Media.

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0: Party in the morning with the Kid Craddock Morning Show starting at 5 on 93.1 The Party. 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

0: 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Hi, I'm Jerry Hinkle, and here's your local tidbit. 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
3: Good evening and happy Friday, Central Illinois. I'm meteorologist Ben Whitney, and here's a look at your forecast from the WEND Weather Center. Partly cloudy skies as we head throughout the nighttime and into the start of your weekend. We'll see those overnight lows staying fairly warm out there for this time of year, only down around 70 degrees for that overnight low across Central Illinois, and cloudy throughout your Saturday as well. And we'll see a couple different chances for some scattered showers and some thunderstorms, especially during the evening hours tomorrow. Some of those storms could be on the stronger side, but again, another toasty one with those highs back near 90.
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2: From the Cromwell Media Weather Center, tonight, partly cloudy with a low near 71. East wind around 9 miles per hour, shifting south-southeast after midnight, gusts up to 16. Saturday, slight chance of showers and thunderstorms between 10 and 1. Partly sunny, high near 92. Southwest wind around 9 miles per hour, gusts up to 16. Chance of rain, 20%. Saturday night, 20% chance of showers and thunderstorms after 4. Partly cloudy, low near 70. Southwest wind 6 to 8 miles per hour. Sunday, 50% chance of showers after 7. Mostly cloudy, high near 86. Light wind becoming north 5 to 10 miles per hour, gusts up to 15. And that's the latest from Cromwell Media.

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0: schools have a board meeting every second and fourth Tuesday of the month. You're invited 6:30 p.m. to 7:30 p.m. in the Board of Education room at the Kelly Building. 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
6: Good evening and happy Friday, Central Illinois. I'm meteorologist Ben Whitney, and here's a look at your forecast from the WAND Weather Center. Partly cloudy skies as we head throughout the nighttime and into the start of your weekend. We'll see those overnight lows staying fairly warm out there for this time of year, only down around 70 degrees for that overnight low across Central Illinois, and cloudy throughout your Saturday as well. And we'll see a couple different chances for some scattered showers and some thunderstorms, especially during the evening hours tomorrow. Some of those storms could be on the stronger side, but again, another toasty one with those highs back near 90.
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6: 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Before police arrived, a white male suspect broke through the front plexiglass door and entered the business. There was no cash on site. The suspect did, however, steal 3 sodas before leaving the building. The suspect then fled east on foot. Surveillance video was obtained and police are asking anyone who may recognize the suspect to come forward. The suspect was wearing a System of a Down band shirt pulled over his face. He was also wearing gray sweatpants, white socks, and black sandals. A photo of the suspect can be viewed on the Crime Stoppers website. 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
0: From the Cromwell Media Weather Center, tonight, partly cloudy, low around 71. East wind 9 miles per hour, becoming south-southeast after midnight. Gusts up to 16. Saturday, slight chance of showers and thunderstorms between 10 a.m. and 1 p.m. partly sunny, high near 92. South-southwest wind 9 miles per hour, gusts up to 16. Chance of precipitation 20%. Saturday night, 20% chance of showers and thunderstorms after 4 a.m. partly cloudy, low around 70. South-southwest wind, 6 to 8 miles per hour. Sunday, 50% chance of showers after 7 a.m. mostly cloudy, high near 86. The vague caps just and warming, are akinning towers and nothings. Just up to 10 miles per hour in the morning, gusts up to 15. And that's the latest from Cromwell Media.